Nation Easy Radio, home of relaxing favourites across the South. And isn't it good to hear a song by Thin Lizzy that isn't The Boys Are Back in Town? There's their classic song, Sarah. You also heard Ronan Keating, When You Say Nothing At All. And getting this hour up and running, Bill Medley, Jennifer Warnes, I've Had the Time of My Life. Of course, from the big film Dirty Dancing. It's the early hours of the weekend. I'm Duncan. It's the Friday Night Music Club through until 2 a.m. 1989 saw the release of But Seriously, the Phil Collins album. It's one of those great albums, certainly for me, because it soundtracked a part of my life when I was studying for my A-levels around that time, revising. Not studying that well, actually, because I only got a couple of D grades, but But life has its challenges. I think it's such a great album. There's so many tracks on Phil Collins' But Seriously album, including I Wish It Would Rain Down, also Another Day in Paradise. But a track you don't hear that often, but you're about to, is this. This is called Do You Remember? The Nation Easy Radio.

Nation Easy Radio plays a classic from Elvis, That's Suspicious Minds. You also heard Cyndi Lauper's True Colours, Jimmy Ruffin, What Becomes of the Brokenhearted, and that great track from Phil Collins from his But Seriously album, Do You Remember? Just a reminder, Kate Weston and Andy Jackson live here at Nation Easy Radio, and you can hear them together midday on a Sunday. 6 hours worth of relaxing favourites and glorious nonsense. That's Andy and Kate here together midday Sunday at Nation Easy Radio. Here comes Keane.

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0: Song from Bazza, Barry Manilow, Could It Be Magic, his current album What A Time, getting great reviews from fans around the world. This is Duncan Barks, it's the other side of midnight on the Friday Night Music Club. Good to have you along. Weather-wise across the south this weekend, not too shabby, a tad cooler. Saturday, later on today, dry and sunny, highs of 26 Celsius. Sunday in the south, dry, cloudy, sunshine, highs of 24 Celsius.
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0: The excellent George Benson on Nation Easy Radio. That's A Lady Love Me, wrapping up the Friday Night Music Club for another week. Thank you for your company. I am back here Monday night, 10 o'clock with Stress Busters, the perfect way to round off your Monday. And a reminder, Stuart McGinley is here with the Saturday Breakfast Show, 7 o'clock this morning here at Nation Easy. Have a great weekend, whatever you do.
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9: The top stories this hour. Andy Burnham will become Prime Minister on Monday and set out his vision to the country. He's expected to unveil plans to give people breathing space on the cost of living. Devolving power from Whitehall to regions across the UK is also high on the agenda. But former Conservative Chancellor Kwasi Kwarteng says Labour supporters should manage their expectations.
10: Hope is a great thing. Who can argue against hope? I think the expectations of Labour are sky high at the moment. And my view is that he's bound to disappoint them in pretty short order.
9: The US has launched strikes against Iran for a seventh night in a row. Bridges were hit in the latest attack, with Tehran retaliating by hitting a desalination plant in Kuwait. Temperatures are forecast to cool across the UK as millions of drivers embark on their summer getaway. The RAC is predicting today will be the busiest day on the roads, with queues of up to an hour at the Port of Dover last night. Elsewhere, thousands of pharmacies are preparing for the launch of a meningitis B vaccine programme for year 13s and those starting university. School leavers in England, Wales and Scotland and anyone under the age of 25 heading to university are eligible for the double dose from Monday. It follows recent outbreaks, the most serious being in Kent, where two teenagers died. Olivier Picard's from the National Pharmacy Association.
11: My message to patients is be patient, be respectful of the pharmacy teams. If you're being told that you need to come back in a few more days, it is not because the pharmacy doesn't want to give you the vaccine, it's because initially the allocation is quite limited.
9: To sport now, where Donald Trump's questioned Thomas Tuchel's tactics following England's World Cup semi-final defeat by Argentina. The president criticised how Harry Kane was used in the second half and says this may have cost them the match. Meanwhile, England are gearing up for the game that no one wants to play. The Three Lions will face France in the third-place playoff tonight. From Sky News, I'm Imani Rana.

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2: 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I bet you can't catch me.
3: 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I bet I'm faster than you.
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8: The top stories this hour. Andy Burnham says he'll unveil his first cabinet on Monday after officially becoming Prime Minister. As the new Labour leader starts to move into Downing Street this weekend, he says he's still finalising his top team.
9: I've set out really clearly what I intend to do in this role. I have a plan, I've laid it out, and then I will announce those on Monday. You know, people want everything earlier these days and there's lots of speculation, but that's the orderly way to do it.
8: The former Greater Manchester Mayor says he'll hand more power to local communities. Former midwife Donna Ockenden is launching her investigation into maternity care at Leeds Teaching Hospitals today. It follows one into services at Nottingham NHS Trust that found systemic failures. The review is expected to involve case reviews of stillbirths, babies suffering oxygen deprivation, and deaths of mothers and babies dating back to 2011. Speaking earlier this year, Lauren Caulfield, whose baby died in 2021, had this advice for the former midwife.
10: The only thing I think she could do that would make this worthwhile is admit that this was not the right approach, that the review hasn't worked and that a statutory public inquiry is needed. I mean, anything else is going to be lip service and not offer anything new.
8: The US has launched strikes against Iran for a seventh night in a row. Bridges were hit in the latest attack, with Tehran retaliating by hitting a desalination plant in Kuwait. Conditions are in place in central London for today's National March for Palestine. The procession, organised by the Palestine Coalition, must stick to an agreed route and conclude by 5:30. Demonstrators are calling on Andy Burnham to impose sanctions on Israel. And Donald Trump has questioned Thomas Tuchel's tactics following England's World Cup semi-final defeat by Argentina. The president criticised how Harry Kane was used in the second half and says this may have cost them the match. England play France chance in the third place playoff tonight.
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8: A cooler day, but staying warm and dry. The best of the sunshine in the west and Northern Ireland once any cloud clears. That's the latest. I'm Kat Wright.
11: Hello, good morning. Stuart here across the south at Nation Easy Radio with Saturday Breakfast for the 18th of July. And we start with John Farnham.

No waffle, just relaxing favourites. It's The Difference here at Nation Easy Radio. A gentle start to your weekend then with a lovely song from Dionne Warwick and The Heartbreaker. 13 minutes after 7. Whatever you've got planned for this weekend, stick with us for brilliant relaxing favourites, including Michael Bolton. And this, a song with a story for Rupert Holmes, although maybe a little bit early for a cocktail.

0: It's World Listening Day today, by the way, so thank you for listening to us. It's Nation Easy Radio. Breakfast then for this Saturday morning, 18th of July. And coming up, I've got a lovely song from the Carpenters and some teardrops from Womack and Womack. 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

0: Simply Red and Something Got Me Started at Nation Easy Radio with relaxing favourites for Saturday breakfast. Coming up later on today, it's Andy Jackson from midday and Tony Wright this evening from 6, and then in for Gary Parker on his Chill Out Masterclass, it's Neil Greenslade. And next, we'll get the headlines for 8.
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7: The top stories this hour. Andy Burnham is understood to be starting to move into Downing Street this weekend before officially becoming Prime Minister on Monday. He's also spending the next 2 days finalising his cabinet, with plenty of speculation over who he'll appoint as Chancellor. The former Greater Manchester Mayor has vowed to fix what he called England's broken social care system. Liberal Democrat leader Sir Ed Davey has offered to help.
8: Mr Starmer was basically not going very fast on this and not providing the answer we need. If Mr Burnham is going to change that, again, we're happy to work cross-party. We've always argued that a challenge like social care and family care needs cross-party working.
7: A record 34 candidates will stand in next month's Clacton by-election. It breaks the previous high of 26 set in 2008 during a midterm poll in Horton Price and Howden. Kuwait's military says it's actively intercepting Iranian missile and drone strikes. Tehran's army announced it was targeting US military sites in the country in retaliation for a seventh consecutive night of American attacks. Donna Rockenden is launching her next investigation into maternity services later. She'll look into failures at Leeds Teaching Hospital's NHS Trust. Last month, her investigation into Nottingham's maternity services found systemic failures where mothers and babies were let down. Speaking in March, she explained why her review is important.
9: First of all, for many families, they will have waited a long time to get answers they can trust. Secondly, though, there is now a mechanism where improvements in maternity and neonatal safety can happen as our work is progressing.
7: As some school summer holidays get underway, the RAC is predicting that today will be the busiest day on the roads, with almost 4 million trips planned. Queues close to an hour formed at the Port of Dover late last night. And in rugby union, England conclude the opening phase of their Nations Championship campaign in Argentina this afternoon. Scotland face Fiji, Ireland are in New Zealand, and Wales are in South Africa to face the world champions.
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7: A cooler day, but staying warm and dry. The best of the sunshine in the West and Northern Ireland once any cloud clears. That's the latest. I'm Kat Wright.
0: Hello, good morning. Stuart here across the south at Nation Easy Radio with another hour of your relaxing favourites for breakfast, starting with Bob Marley.

Quarter past eight, Nation Easy Radio at breakfast with Phil Collins and another day in paradise. Phil Collins, by the way, is looking forward to meeting Oasis at the Hall of Fame induction in November. This is after Noel Gallagher in the past named him the Antichrist. It could potentially be a bit awkward, but they'll probably get on just fine. Phil Collins and Oasis, amongst others, will be inducted into the Hall of Fame alongside the likes of New Order and also Iron Maiden. Unfortunately, haven't got time to play any Iron Maiden here at Nation Easy Radio this morning. Just a little bit too lively for us. We'll stick with the relaxing favourites like The Pretenders and I'll Stand By You.

0: A gentle start to your weekend right here at Nation Easy Radio with a lovely song from Kool & the Gang and Cherish. Well, if you're going to be venturing out today, the weather is looking glorious. Lots of sunshine across the south and just a little bit fresher with a northerly breeze. Temperatures today around 26 degrees Celsius, a low tonight down to 13. The pollen and UV levels both high today. Pretty much the same story again tomorrow. If anything, it will feel a bit fresher for Sunday. It's pretty much perfect, isn't it? Next, more relaxing favourites here in the sunshine, including Carole King and a number one from the Detroit Spinners.
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0: 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Happy birthday to Sir Richard Branson, who is 76 and the actor Vin Diesel is 58. And of course to you, if you're celebrating. 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

0: Boy Meets Girl and Waiting for a Star to Fall at Nation Easy Radio, the home of Kate Weston at breakfast. She's back here on Monday morning and also tomorrow afternoon with Andy Jackson. Them two together on the radio, I Smell Trouble. And you can catch up with recent episodes anytime on the Nation Player app. On the way here next for Saturday morning, we'll get the South's latest news and weather for nine. Nation Easy
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3: Psst. You. 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
5: The top stories this hour. Andy Burnham says he'll unveil his first cabinet on Monday after officially becoming Prime Minister. As the new Labour leader starts to move into Downing Street this weekend, he says he's still finalising his top team.
6: I've set out really clearly what I intend to do in this role. I have a plan, I've laid it out, and then I will announce those on Monday. You know, people want everything earlier these days and there's lots of speculation, but that's the orderly way to do it.
5: He's also promising to hand more power to local communities. Meanwhile, a record 34 candidates will stand in next month's Clacton by-election. Holidaymakers have been warned to expect delays and disruption over the busiest summer weekend due to the EU's new entry-exit system. It's expected around 10,000 cars travelling to France will use the Dover port today. Donald Trump's questioned Thomas Tuchel's tactics following England's World Cup semi-final defeat to Argentina. The president criticised how Harry Kane was used in the second half. Meanwhile, England face France tonight in the third-place playoff.
7: Now for the news from across the South. Prosecutors say the actions of the mother of Henry Novak's killer demonstrates criminality of the highest order. Kieran Corr, who's 53 and of St Denis Road, was sentenced to 3 years after removing the murder weapon from the scene of the crime. England and Wales's most senior judge has criticised the Attorney General over his handling of a high-profile rape case in Hampshire. Baroness Carr says he should have publicly corrected inaccurate reports after three boys were sentenced over attacks on two girls in Fordingbridge. Police are continuing to appeal for witnesses after a man in his 20s died in a crash involving two lorries near Winchester. The collision happened on the Spitfire Link Road early on Thursday morning. Anyone with dashcam footage is being urged to come forward. And Southern Water's handling of sewage pollution is set to come under fresh scrutiny in Portsmouth. The City Council has launched an investigation into water quality, looking at the impact of sewage discharges and whether enough is being done to protect local harbours.
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7: A generally dry day with sunny spells, turning cloudy during the afternoon with light winds, highs today of 25. That's the latest. I'm Sean Moore.
8: 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We're going to have a stroll on the moon in a minute after a trip around the world.

Those sexy eyes with Dr. Hook at Nation Easy Radio at 14 minutes after 9. And the weather is looking glorious today, so a good time to explore the south right now. And our Summer of Tickets is back, where you can find exciting things to do and places to see right here on our doorstep all throughout the summer. And with our friends at Whitelink Isle of Wight Ferries, your trip across the Solent will be taken care of wherever you want to visit, somewhere on the island or the mainland. Places include the New Forest Wildlife Park, there's the Steamship Shield Hall, Sir Harold Hillier Gardens, which is a beautiful spot, and also Exploria and the Isle of Wight Donkey Sanctuary. 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So get involved right now and head over online. While you do that, we can enjoy Elton John here and Daniel at Nation Easy Radio.

0: Mariah Carey, and she recorded that for the MTV Unplugged Sessions, which were huge at the time in the early 90s. And there you have her version of I'll Be There. Well, we are here with relaxing favourites for your Saturday breakfast. Thank you for sticking with us, whatever you're up to. And coming up in a minute, it's Duran Duran.
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0: Brilliant from George Michael and Mary J. Blige and their version of Stevie Wonder's As. Hello, Stuart here at breakfast. Coming up later on today, Andy Jackson from midday, Tony Wright from 6, and in for Gary Parker tonight from 10 o'clock, it's Neil Greenslade. It's your Saturday ahead here with a whole day full of relaxing favourites at Nation Easy Radio. And next, it's the headlines at 10.
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3: The top stories this hour. Andy Burnham is spending the weekend finalising his cabinet as he prepares to become Prime Minister on Monday. There's particular speculation about who'll be his new Chancellor, with current Home Secretary Shabana Mahmood now looking favourite. MP for Liverpool West Derby, Ian Byrne, knows who he wants.
4: I firmly believe it should be a Miliband. I think Miliband should be the person who is Chancellor, and I think I've told Andy that as well.
3: A record 34 candidates will stand in next month's Clacton by-election. It breaks the previous high of 26 set in 2008 during a midterm poll in Horton Price and Howden. Former midwife Donna Ockenden is launching her next investigation into maternity services later. She'll look into failures at Leeds Teaching Hospital's NHS Trust. Last month, her investigation into Nottingham's maternity services found systemic failures where mothers and babies were let down. And fears of a summer of chaos at ferry ports due to the EU's new border system don't appear to be materialising. Traffic's moving relatively well at the Port of Dover this morning.
5: Now for the news from across the South. Prosecutors say the actions of the mother of Henry Novak's killer demonstrates criminality of the highest order. Kieran Corr, who's 53 and of St Denis Road, was sentenced to 3 years after removing the murder weapon from the scene of the crime. England and Wales's most senior judge has criticised the Attorney General over his handling of a high-profile rape case in Hampshire. Baroness Carr says he should have publicly corrected inaccurate reports after three boys were sentenced over attacks on two girls in Fordingbridge. Police are continuing to appeal for witnesses after a man in his 20s died in a crash involving two lorries near Winchester. The collision happened on the Spitfire Link Road early on Thursday morning. Anyone with dashcam footage is being urged to come forward. And Southern Water's handling of sewage pollution is set to come under fresh scrutiny in Portsmouth. The City Council has launched an investigation into water quality, looking at the impact of sewage discharges and whether enough is being done to protect local harbours.
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5: A generally dry day with sunny spells, turning cloudy during the afternoon with light winds, highs today of 25. That's the latest. I'm Sean Moore.
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Nation Easy Radio with Saturday morning's relaxing favourites, and nobody puts baby in the corner from Dirty Dancing. It's Patrick Swayze. Got another great song from the 80s shortly from Stephanie Mills, but right now, short and sweet, like me, it's the beautiful South. Yeah.

0: Nation Easy Radio with Stephanie Mills, and never knew love like this before. It's 19 minutes after 10 o'clock, so still lots of football around this weekend, even though it doesn't quite feel the same, does it? Playing for pride and the third place then in the World Cup, England will be taking on France later. And tomorrow it is the World Cup final as Spain take on Argentina. I think we'll all be cheering on Spain, won't we, for that one tomorrow. Now, stick with us right here for relaxing favourites at Nation Easy Radio. Coming up, it's Rod Stewart and Alexandra O'Neill's Criticise.
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Temperatures today getting up to 26 and a low of 13 tonight.

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10: This Saturday, the £9 million Lotto jackpot must be won.
11: Must be won?
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12: The top stories this hour. Andy Burnham is spending the weekend finalising who'll be in his cabinet ahead of becoming Prime Minister on Monday. Current Home Secretary Shabana Mahmood is looking favourite to be Chancellor. Mr Burnham's promised the biggest ever rebalancing of power away from Whitehall, with regional authorities and mayors to be handed more responsibilities. Meanwhile, a record 34 candidates will stand in next month's Clacton by-election. Kuwait's military says it's actively intercepting airstrikes from Iran. Tehran's forces have been retaliating over a seventh consecutive night of American attacks on the country. Despite warnings of long waits at ferry ports due to the EU's new fingerprint system, things at the port of Dover don't seem too bad this morning. 10,000 cars are expected to go through the Kent port today as many school summer holidays get underway. And as England prepare for tonight's World Cup bronze place match with France, manager Thomas Tuchel has again insisted he has no regrets about his semi-final tactics.
13: Now for the news from across the South. Prosecutors say the actions of the mother of Henry Novak's killer amount to criminality of the highest order. Kieran Corr, who's 53 and from Southampton, has been jailed for 3 years after removing the murder weapon from the scene of the fatal attack. Portsmouth City Council has launched an investigation into sewage pollution and water quality. Southern Water campaign groups and academics will be asked to provide evidence as councillors examine what's being done to tackle sewage discharges into local waters. Police are still appealing for information after a fatal crash involving two lorries near Winchester. A man in his 20s died following Thursday morning's collision on the Spitfire Link Road. And Southampton boss Tonda Eckert has revealed he needed police protection after receiving threats following the Spygate scandal. The club were kicked out of the Championship playoff final after admitting to observing Oxford, Ipswich and Middlesbrough's training sessions last season. Southampton were also deducted 4 points for this coming campaign. campaign.
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13: Remaining dry through the afternoon with cloud moving in, we'll see highs of 25 degrees. That's the latest. I'm Sean Moore.
0: Hello, morning. Stuart here at Nation Easy Radio with another hour of relaxing favourites coming up in the summer sunshine. Got some Stevie Wonder after DeBarge and the Rhythm of the Night.

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I see.

0: Our lovely songs in the sunshine for Saturday morning. It's Nation Easy Radio. I'm Stuart McGinley, and there you have the Lighthouse Family and Lifted. If you'd like to get in contact with us, look us up on the Nation Player, Facebook, Nation Easy Radio on there, and WhatsApp 07740 938500. And coming up in a minute, it's Huey Lewis and the news. Feeling a bit stuck. Nation Easy
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0: Dancing in the Moonlight. It's Top Loader at Nation Easy Radio. Well, you might be dancing in the sunlight today. A beautiful sunny day, lots of sunshine. Temperatures a bit fresher of late, but still very warm and hot. Temperatures up to 26, a low tonight of 13, and a little bit fresher tomorrow. But temperatures, again, still around the mid-20s. Perfect. Make me a
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0: 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So get yourself in the draw.

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0: Nation Easy Radio with Lenny Kravitz. And it ain't over till it's over. Although for me it is for this morning. I'll be back tomorrow from 7 o'clock for part two of your weekend and maybe a lazy Sunday morning lie-in. Next, though, for your Saturday, Andy Jackson has loads of relaxing favourites in the summer sunshine. Tony Wright tonight from 6, and then Neil Greenslade looking after things for Gary Parker. Have a wonderful day. And next, we'll get the headlines for 12.
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12: The top stories this hour. Andy Burnham is spending the weekend finalising his cabinet as he prepares to become Prime Minister on Monday. There's particular speculation about who'll be his new Chancellor, with current Home Secretary Shabana Mahmood now looking favourite. MP for Liverpool West Derby Ian Byrne knows who he wants.
13: I firmly believe it should be a Miliband. I think Miliband should be the person who is Chancellor. I told Andy that as well.
12: Investors involved in a rescue bid for Thames Water are understood to be planning a legal challenge if Andy Burnham tries to nationalise the firm. The troubled supplier could run out of money within weeks. The latest investigation into maternity care is launched today. Senior midwife Donna Ockenden says her review of failings in Leeds will be firmly focused on families who've waited too long for answers. She's previously found systemic failures at Nottingham NHS Trust's maternity services. And fears of a summer of chaos at ferry ports due to the EU's new border system don't appear to be materialising. Travel experts say traffic's moving relatively well at the port of Dover.
14: Now for the news from across the South. Prosecutors say the actions of the mother of Henry Novak's killer amounted to criminality of the highest order. Kieran Corr, who's 53 and from Southampton, has been jailed for 3 years after removing the murder weapon from the scene of the fatal attack. Portsmouth City Council has launched an investigation into sewage pollution and water quality. Southern Water campaign groups and academics will be asked to provide evidence as councillors examine what's being done to tackle sewage discharges into local waters. Police are still appealing for information after a fatal crash involving two lorries near Winchester. A man in his 20s died following Thursday morning's collision on the Spitfire Link Road. And Southampton boss Tonda Eckert has revealed he needed police protection after receiving threats following the Spygate scandal. The club were kicked out of the Championship playoff final after admitting to observing Oxford, Ipswich and Middlesbrough's training sessions last season. Southampton were also deducted 4 points for this coming campaign.
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14: Remaining dry through the afternoon with cloud moving in, we'll see highs of 25 degrees. That's the latest. I'm Sean Moore.
15: Thank you very much. Good afternoon to you. This is Andy Jackson here with another hour of relaxing favourites coming up, including the Hollies and Elton John.

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0: Lionel Richie's Penny Lover on Nation Easy Radio. Relaxing favourites for your Saturday afternoon with Andy Jackson and Soul to Soul and Chaka Chan coming up in a couple of moments. Quick look at our celebrity birthdays as well. Diane Kruger, the actress. Lucas Graham, the singer-songwriter. And Phoebe Waller-Bridge, she was in Fleabag. She's an actress as well. Very good she is too. They all have birthdays this week. They've all celebrated earlier this week. Put them into age order if you can. Diane Kruger, Lucas Graham, Phoebe Waller-Bridge. Bridge and the answer coming up shortly.
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0: Too much, too little, too late. Johnny Mathis and Denise Williams playing on Nation Easy Radio with more relaxing favourites from people like Celine Dion and Think Twice on the way in a moment. Celebrity birthdays this week in age order. 50 years old, actress Diane Kruger. Before conquering Hollywood, she trained as a professional ballet dancer in London. Lucas Graham, he did that song called 7 Years, celebrating his 38th birthday this week. Not just a person, but a whole band, confusingly. And Phoebe Waller-Bridge, who we've seen, or I've seen and loved her in Fleabag, 41 years old this week as well. So she was the youngest of the bunch. Happy birthday to them, and happy birthday to you if you've been celebrating this week or even today as well.
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8: The top stories this hour. Andy Burnham is spending the weekend finalising his cabinet as he prepares to become Prime Minister on Monday. There's particular speculation about who'll be his new Chancellor, with current Home Secretary Shabana Mahmood now looking favourite. MP for Liverpool West Derby, Ian Byrne, knows who he wants.
9: I firmly believe it should be Ed Miliband. I think Miliband should be the person who is Chancellor, and I think I've told Andy that as well. I think he's the ideal person to lead this change for the country, but we'll see. It'll be Andy's decision.
8: It's understood a group of Thames Water investors are plotting a legal fight if Andy Burnham's government tries to nationalise the firm. London and Valley Water's in negotiations to take control of the troubled supplier. The latest independent review of failures in maternity services has begun. Former midwife Donna Ockenden has launched her investigation into care provided at Leeds teaching hospitals. Daniel Ram's daughter Aliona died 27 minutes after she was born at Leeds General Infirmary after delays and failings in her care.
10: This is the only way that we'll ever get to parent our little girl, and that's to make sure that actually what happens to her isn't in vain and that her life means something. And for us, that's making sure change happens.
8: Last month, a similar inquiry found baby deaths and a toxic culture in Nottingham. A man has admitted to killing a 13-year-old child and seriously injuring two other boys while drink and drug driving in Bedfordshire. 24-year-old Jamie Fountains pleaded guilty to causing Noah Campbell's death in Flitwick in April. He'll be sentenced in September. The Port of Dover says traffic is flowing well, despite concerns new EU border systems could cause some chaos. 10,000 cars are expected to board ferries there today. And as England prepare for tonight's World Cup bronze place match with France, manager Thomas Tuchel has again insisted he has no regrets about his semi-final tactics. That's despite Donald Trump now adding his own criticism, saying Harry Kane played too defensive.
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8: Some showers for Wales, southwest England and northern Scotland. Sunny spells elsewhere, highs of 25. That's the latest. I'm Kat Wright.
0: Hello, good afternoon. Andy Jackson here at Nation Easy Radio with relaxing favourites on the way and our Who Knew coming up as well. 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

0: This is Nation Easy Radio with relaxing favourites all day. We're all very much used to having webcams around, aren't we? We can watch our kids on them. We can, make sure everything out in the garden is, there's no intruders or whatever. But once upon a time, webcams were a new thing. And the first webcam was created by Cambridge University researchers. But guess what they used it for? Guess what important business that very first webcam was used for? Well, I'll tell you the answer in around 10 minutes or so after George Michael's Careless Whisper, coming up next on Nation Easy. Nation Easy
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0: Adele, Make You Feel My Love from Nation Easy Radio. Relaxing favourites all day, like George Benson, on the way in a moment. And our Who Knew for today, that the first webcam was created to check if a coffee pot was full. This was the one that Cambridge University researchers wanted to avoid trips to an empty pot. So they thought, right, what we need to do is invent a webcam. You can tell they're brainiacs from a university as good as Cambridge, can't you, when they invent a webcam just to save themselves a trip up or down the stairs. 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

0: that way. Backstreet Boys, I Want It That Way, playing on Nation Easy Radio with relaxing favourites all day. Just coming up to 2 o'clock, the latest news and weather for the south is on the way. And our survey said the next thing in line after two as well.
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10: The top stories this hour. Speculation is continuing to swirl as to who will be in the new Prime Minister's top team. Andy Burnham is preparing to move into Downing Street on Monday after becoming Labour leader yesterday. The former Greater Manchester Mayor says he won't be rushed into announcements. Labour's Liverpool West Derby MP Ian Byrne is among Mr Burnham's supporters.
11: I thought he articulated extremely well some of the issues that we've got in the country. I've just been around the country with the Right to Food Commission, and the hopelessness that come through that commission was palpable, and I think Andy's diagnosis is spot on, but it's finding solutions now.
10: Meanwhile, it's emerged a group of Thames Water investors are plotting a multi-billion pound legal fight if the new government tries to nationalise the firm. London and Valley Water is in negotiations to take control of the troubled supplier. A man who police suspect was kidnapped in Essex and murdered in Hertfordshire has been named as Jack Sullivan. Three men have been arrested and bailed over the 21-year-old's death last month. Detectives are trying to find his Louis Vuitton designer trainers. They also want to hear from anyone who saw a black Mitsubishi Outlander car, which was later found abandoned. A fresh investigation into maternity services has begun today. Donna Ockenden has met with families in Leeds as she examines failures at Leeds Teaching Hospitals NHS Trust. The former midwife says the scale of what's ahead isn't yet known.
12: My best guess is the review will be around about the size of Nottingham, if not a little bigger. And as you may remember, we reviewed 2,511 cases in Nottingham, but we're not yet clear on numbers.
10: The summer getaway has begun as many schools across the UK have finished for the academic year. There are concerns about travel disruption, though, but the Port of Dover's bosses say traffic is moving well there, despite new EU border checks. And England are preparing for a match that they didn't want to be playing at the start of this week. They're taking on France in the World Cup third-place playoff tonight. Argentina face Spain in the final tomorrow evening.
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10: Mostly dry and cloudy across the UK through the rest of the day, with some sunny spells and feeling cooler than of late. That's the latest. I'm Johnny Freeman.
0: Afternoon to you, Andy Jackson here with relaxing favourites on the way from Roy Orbison and Madonna, and our survey said on the way in 20 minutes too. Relax.

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0: Where Do Broken Hearts Go? Sings Whitney Houston on Nation Easy Radio. Relaxing favourites all day, including Fairground Attraction and Hot Chocolate on the way in a moment. Our survey said, well, we asked 100 people to name something people would do at the gym. Ever been to a gym? Ever done any of these three things on our list? Have a look and see if they tie in with what's on the top of our list in a couple of seconds.
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0: Bob Seger, we've got tonight playing on Nation Easy Radio, relaxing favourites all day, and another one coming up from Beverly Craven in a moment. Our survey said we asked 100 people to name something people do at the gym. Third place was stretch, always good to warm up with the stretch. Second place, lift weights. Always grunt when you lift a weight as well at the gym. And first place, we've all done this, even me, run on a treadmill. Personally, I think it's the most boring thing in the world, so I don't do it anymore. If I go for a run, or more likely a walk, I do it in the actual outdoors.
1: You're not going to believe it. He said he wants to keep his options open.
2: Whoa, that's a little bit muggy, isn't it?
1: Right? Seriously, he's blown it out.
3: Don't worry, that's not real life drama unfolding on the train. That's Luke enjoying the latest reality TV drama on the train. Whatever your guilty pleasure, you can watch without distractions or anyone ever knowing. Your secret's safe with us, Luke. Sneaking in another episode. On the train, you can.
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0: 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Relaxing favourites all day. 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
10: The top stories this hour. The head of the latest maternity services investigation is vowing to help bereaved parents and relatives get answers.
11: Families and our interaction with them run like a golden thread throughout the whole of the review. Families absolutely are at the centre.
10: Former midwife Donna Ockenden has today begun looking into failures at Leeds Teaching Hospitals NHS Trust after finding systemic issues in Nottingham. Among the parents who've been at an information session in Leeds is Rachel. She's been speaking to our chief reporter Katie Lyons.
12: I lost my little boy in 2011. He was stillborn at 42 weeks. Care was awful. I wasn't listened to.
13: Is it for you reassuring to see that your stories, your accounts are going to be listened to as well?
12: Yeah, absolutely, because it proves that nothing's changed and that they're not learning from their mistakes.
10: Leeds Teaching Hospitals has previously said it's deeply sorry and it's committed to being involved in the review. Next, a man has been arrested on suspicion of the murder of a woman in Newport in South Wales. Armed police were among emergency services called to a property in St Vincent Road early this morning. A 66-year-old is in custody. Andy Burnham is using this weekend to finalise his cabinet before he becomes Prime Minister on Monday. Home Secretary Shabana Mahmood and Ed Miliband, who's currently in charge of energy, are being tipped for the Chancellor job. The former Greater Manchester Mayor has said he won't yet be making any announcements, though. A group of investors involved in a rescue bid for Thames Water are plotting a legal challenge if there's a nationalisation attempt from the government. London and Valley Water wants to buy the firm, which could run out of money within weeks. And England manager Thomas Tuchel is maintaining he has no regrets about his tactics, which led to his side's World Cup semi-final exit to Argentina. Donald Trump has joined the criticism about the defensive approach in the second half. The Three Lions face France in the third-place playoff tonight.
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10: Mostly dry and cloudy across the UK through the rest of the day with some sunny spells and feeling cooler than of late. That's the latest. I'm Johnny Freeman.
0: Good afternoon, Andy Jackson here, looking back at this week in music history and a moment and relaxing favourites coming up too from Marvin Gaye and John Parr.

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0: Nation Easy Radio with The Cause and Runaway. More relaxing favourites on the way from me, Andy Jackson, including Al Green and Stevie Wonder. But first, a quick look at this week in music history. See if you can work out the decades that these things happened. Kraftwerk played their Trans Europe Express tour using mannequins resembling themselves to perform parts of the show and using cutting-edge synthesizers and drum machines as well. Never been done before. People couldn't quite work out what was going on. Cher was at the top of the charts around the world as well with that song that had a bit of auto-tune on it called Believe. And in France, there were Bastille Day celebrations on the Champs-Élysées with fireworks and proper live music going on across that. They'd never done that before for Bastille Day either. When did these things happen? We'll give you the answer in around 20 minutes here on Nation Easy Radio.
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1: Bunny's man on what was Twitter, James Blunt, and You're Beautiful on Nation Easy Radio with relaxing favourites all afternoon, including Paul Young's Love of the Common People on the way in a moment. This week in music history, I asked you what were the decades that these things happened. Kraftwerk did the Trans-Europe Express tour in 1977. Groundbreaking stuff at the time. Also in the 70s were those first Bastille Day concerts in France. That was in 1979. And Cher topped the charts with Believe, using that auto-tune that we're now known to love so much because everybody uses it. Everybody sounds perfect, but Cher did it deliberately first. That happened in the 90s, tail end of the 90s, in 1999. This week...
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0: Brian Adams, have you ever really loved a woman? 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
13: The top stories this hour. A former midwife is promising families' voices will be heard as she launches her investigation into maternity services in Leeds.
14: My best guess is the review will be around about the size of Nottingham, if not a little bigger. And as you may remember, we reviewed 2,511 cases in Nottingham, but we're not yet clear on numbers.
13: Donna Ockenden's latest review follows her report released last month, which found systemic failures in Nottingham. Various incidents involving Leeds teaching hospitals are going to be looked into. Amarajit Kaur Marathu's daughter was stillborn in 2024.
15: I was 32 and a half weeks pregnant and presented three times at the hospital and was dismissed as just having ligament pain. And in fact, on the third presentation, I was blue lighted in by the ambulance service.
13: The NHS Trust has previously said it will cooperate fully and it's deeply sorry for what's happened. Next, a murder investigation has started following a suspected shooting in Newport in South Wales. Emergency services, including armed police, found a woman had died early this morning. A 66-year-old man has been arrested. Speculation is continuing to swirl as to who will be in the new Prime Minister's top team. Andy Burnham has not confirmed cabinet appointments ahead of moving into Downing Street on Monday. It's reported the government could face a legal challenge from investors wanting to take over Thames Water. They're considering action to prevent the troubled utility company being nationalised. Local residents in the Cairngorms are calling for greater action to tackle an ongoing major wildfire.
16: Had it been declared a major incident from the outset, then this fire could well have been stopped in its track.
13: Laura Hansler is among those watching on from afar as crews spend a fourth day tackling flames and smoke. The Scottish Government says it's monitoring the situation. And England had the chance to secure a best World Cup finish since they won in 1966 tonight. Thomas Tuchel's side faced France in the third place playoff.
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13: Mostly dry and clear across the UK tonight, and a sunny day for many tomorrow with showers in places. That's the latest. I'm Johnny Freeman.
0: Hello, good afternoon to you. This is Andy Jackson here at Nation Easy Radio. Relaxing favourites coming up from Crystal Gale and Peter Cetera.

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0: Move Closer from Phyllis Nelson, playing on Nation Easy Radio with relaxing favourites all day like Chris Rea and The Real Thing on the way in a couple of moments. And just for a bit of fun, our Would You Rather today is this. Would you rather walk to work in heels or drive to work in reverse? Have a little think. We'll compare answers momentarily. 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

0: Olivia Newton-John, hopelessly devoted to you from Nation Easy Radio. Relaxing favourites all day. Oh, would you rather, I should have held this one over really for tomorrow to ask Kate, would you rather walk to work in heels or drive to work in reverse? Well, I know she's very adept at the reverse gear in the Honda Jazz, so I think we'll probably take that one for Kate Weston, but maybe I'll remember to ask her tomorrow. But would you rather walk to work in heels or drive to work in reverse? I think in this heat, you want to be in the aircon car, don't you, to be honest? That is our Would You Rather for this week. Another one with Kate tomorrow, same time, same place. Nation Easy
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8: The top stories this hour. The head of the latest maternity services investigation is vowing to help bereaved parents and relatives get answers.
9: Families and our interaction with them run like a golden thread throughout the whole of the review. Families absolutely are at the centre.
8: Former midwife Donna Ockenden has today begun looking into failures at Leeds Teaching Hospitals NHS Trust after finding systemic issues in Nottingham. Among the parents who've been at an information session in Leeds is Rachel. She's been speaking to our chief reporter, Katie Lights.
10: I lost my little boy in 2011. He was stillborn at 42 weeks. The care was awful. I wasn't listened to.
11: Is it, for you, reassuring to see that your stories, your accounts, are going to be listened to as well?
10: Yeah, absolutely, because it proves that nothing's changed and that they're not learning from their mistakes.
8: Leeds Teaching Hospitals has previously said it's deeply sorry and it's committed to the review. Next, a murder investigation has begun in Newport in South Wales following a shooting. Armed police were called to reports of an argument early this morning. A woman was pronounced dead at the scene. A 66-year-old man has been arrested. Officials in Russia say 8 people have been killed and more than 60 wounded in a wave of Ukrainian drone strikes overnight. Video footage shows 2 warehouses belonging to a large online retailer on fire. Ukraine's forces are continuing a strategy of hitting targets inside Russian territory. A group of investors involved in a rescue bid for troubled Thames Water are plotting a legal challenge if Andy Burnham tries to nationalise the firm. The incoming Prime Minister says he wants to see more public control of utilities. He's getting ready to move into Downing Street on Monday, but has not yet confirmed any cabinet appointments. And Thomas Tuchel says he takes responsibility of England's World Cup exit. His team take on France in the third place playoff tonight. Argentina and Spain battle it out for the trophy tomorrow.
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8: Mostly dry and clear across the UK tonight, and a sunny day for many tomorrow with showers in places. That's the latest. I'm Johnny Freeman.
12: 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We'll start with this very sampled song, Forget Me Not.

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0: Love Me For A Reason from Boyzone, playing on Nation Easy Radio. This time tomorrow, I will be here with Kate Weston, and this time tomorrow, we'll be on the A to Z of 80s. We have reached the letter D, by the way, so if you've got a suggestion for us to play an 80s act that begins with a letter D, first name, surname, or band name, we don't mind. Drop us a little WhatsApp, and we'll see if that one comes to the top of the pile tomorrow at this very time.
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0: Emily Sandé on Nation Easy Radio. Little reminder that if you live in Portsmouth, you'll know this, but if you're thinking of maybe popping in to Gunwolf or something, you might come across those lion sculptures that are dotted all over the place. They're part of Portsmouth 100, marking 100 years this year since Portsmouth officially became a city. 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

0: Erasure, Blue Savannah playing on Nation Easy Radio. Fingers crossed, Tony Wright will be here after 6 o'clock later on. And I know for sure that Gary Parker will be here tonight at 10 o'clock with the Chill Out Masterclass as well. It's all still to come tonight here on Nation Easy Radio.
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5: Just gone six, evening. I'm Tony with your relaxing favourites for Saturday night. Daryl Hall and John Oates and the Crusaders coming up. We'll start tonight with a song written by the Bee Gees.

Nation Easy Radio across the South plays relaxing favourites like that from Darragh Hall and John Oates. I can't go for that, no can do. Those guys been together over 50 years and they still talk to each other. Diana Ross after Ace of Base on Nation Easy.

0: Nation Easy Radio across the South plays relaxing favourites and a Motown anthem from Diana Ross and Touch Me in the Morning. I'm Tony. Hello. Thank you for listening. Are you having a wonderful weekend so far? Nation Player is now on Fire TV, and to celebrate, we're giving away a 40-inch Fire TV worth nearly £200. 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Right, a gorgeous song from Styx to come, and James Arthur in the next 10 minutes. Nation Easy
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0: Relaxing favourites for the South, Nation Easy Radio. Bananarama, Robert De Niro's waiting. We're home of the best way to start your day, Monday to Friday from 6. I am talking breakfast with Kate Weston, who is back, of course, to start your day on Monday. All you need to know what's going on here, across the South, across the world, and, of course, the latest all-important travel news as you start your day. Though, of course, the little ones will be off if they're not already very soon. Should be a little bit quieter for the next 5 weeks. And the finest relaxing favourites. Great way to start your day. Kate here, Monday. Elvis Costello, that was a song which, of course, was used in the Notting Hill movie, plays for you next. Nation Easy
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Relaxing favourites, Saturday night, I'm Tony. Wonderful collaboration. UB40 and Chrissy Hynde's version of Sonny and Cher's I Got You Babe. America soon, Juice Newton as well. But right now, the song from Leona Lewis that really did make her a global superstar. Her first single after winning The X Factor. This is Bleeding Love on Nation Easy Radio.

0: Nation Easy Radio across the South. Relaxing favourites. Saturday night, I'm Tony with America and Ventura Highway. Looking forward already to 10 o'clock tonight when we do the Chill Out Masterclass. Gary Parker has 2 hours of songs to put your feet up to. But coming up after 7, Saturday night's perfect soundtrack of relaxing favourites continues here on Nation Easy.
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2: You. 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
0: Just gone 7, evening, I'm Tony here on Nation Easy. Relaxing favourites for your Saturday night. Madonna and John Lennon after Tapao.

Nation Easy Radio across the South. Relaxing favourites for Saturday night. I'm Tony. One of my favourites from Madonna, that is Live to Tell. Big power ballad from the mid-80s. John Lennon and Topaz, China in Your Hand in there as well. We hope you're having a wonderful weekend so far. Whitney coming soon, a song that really did show off her vocal range. First though, Barry Manilow. This is Nation Easy.

0: Nation Easy Radio across the South. Relaxing favourites for your Saturday night. I'm Tony with Whitney Houston and I Have Nothing. I think it's fair to say that Kevin Costner was a bit mesmerised. I was watching the video to that in the Bodyguard movie. Fantastic film. Right, started on Monday and it's on until Sunday the 13th of September. A pride of beautifully designed lion sculptures will be waiting to be found across Portsmouth. Plus we, of course, here at Nation Easy Radio have our very own lion. Can you find it? This free family-friendly trail is the perfect way to explore Portsmouth, uncover hidden gems and admire colourful artworks created by local artists and community groups, of course, all parts of Portsmouth 100 this year. The best of luck if you're going searching, maybe over this weekend. Right, coming soon, more relaxing favourites, including ABC, and I'll slip into some very tight white trousers as I play you the Bee Gees.
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0: Nation Easy Radio across the South plays relaxing favourites from the 80s, The Fiction Factory, and Feels Like Heaven. I'm Tony. Hello. Thanks for listening. Hope you're having a great weekend. We're home of the best way to start your day, Monday to Friday from 6. Of course, I'm talking breakfast with Kate Weston. Our Kate has all you need to know what's going on here and across the South. The finest relaxing favourites. That all-important travel news is a great way to start your day. Recommend it if you haven't listened before. When I try our Kate on Monday, Bread's Make It With You plays next.
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0: Nation Easy Radio across the South. Relaxing favourite Saturday night. I'm Tony with Michael Jackson and PYT. Hope you're having a really good weekend, and thank you for choosing to spend your Saturday night with me. Still 2 hours more of relaxing favourites coming your way. Just a reminder, 10 o'clock tonight. It really is Put Your Feet Up time, the Chill Out Masterclass with Mr. Gary Parker. 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
0: Just gone 8, evening, I'm Tony with relaxing favourites for your Saturday night on Nation Easy. Mr. and Elton John after Climby Fisher. Really?

Nation Easy Radio across the South. Relaxing favourites, Saturday night, I'm Tony, with Climie Fisher, Elton John, and Mr. Mister, and Broken Wings. I've got Gordon Lightfoot, If You Could Read My Mind Soon, right now. Mr. Biggs to be with you. This is Nation Easy Radio.

0: relaxing favourites for the South, Nation Easy Radio with Gordon Lightfoot. And if you could read my mind, I'm Tony. Another warm week ahead of us, a little bit cooler than it has been. Thankfully, don't get me wrong, I really like this weather, but it's just a little bit odd. Oh, do you fancy winning one of these? This is amazing. Nation Player is now on Fire TV, and to celebrate, we're giving away a 40-inch Fire TV worth nearly £200. One lucky winner could upgrade their front room with a smart screen featuring all the benefits of an Amazon Fire Stick built-in. 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It's a great prize, isn't it? Right, coming soon, a song written, of course, by Barry Gibb of the Bee Gees. And he joins together with Barbara Streisand, title track from her album from the early 80s, plus Vanessa Carlton in the next 10 minutes.
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0: Because I gotta have faith. Ooh, I gotta have faith. Because I gotta have faith. Nation Easy Radio across the South, relaxing favourites, Saturday night with the title track from George Michael's 1987 album. I think it's fair to say he didn't particularly look back fondly on that time as a solo artist. He certainly became really himself in the early 90s, did he not? Right, we're home with breakfast with our Kate Weston. Kate wakes you up Monday to Friday from 6 o'clock across the South with, of course, the finest relaxing favourites. All you need to know what's going on here across the world. Loads of banter with our Kate. And, of course, the latest travel news to get you where you need to be. It's a great way to start your day. Kate Weston, Monday to Friday from 6. I've got Eternal coming up with B.B. Winans. Isn't that just the best surname ever?
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No idea what that's about. The Lotus Eaters, the first picture of you coming up after Paolo Nutini's last request. This is Nation Easy.

0: Nation Easy Radio across the South. Relaxing favourites, the incredible voice of Karen, the Carpenters, and Superstar with the Lotus Eaters. Prior to that, the first Picture of You. In just over an hour, Gary Parker is here with the Chill Out Masterclass. 2 hours of perfect put your feet up tunes. But I've got another 60 minutes of relaxing favourites coming your way after nine. Hope you can stay with me. Nation Easy Radio. You know what you're getting with a football away game. The lucky shirt you wear every weekend. Tactical discussions.
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0: 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Half-time pies. Hoping for a last-minute winner. Happy with the point. Sometimes in life, you just know what you're getting. Like a luxury bed and a great night's sleep at Premier Inn. 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
0: Just gone nine into the final hour of the show. Hello, you. I'm Tony. Thanks for listening to Nation Easy. Carly Simon and Billy Ocean coming soon. Right now, from Dirty Dancing, Eric Carmen.

0: Nation Easy Radio across the South. Relaxing favourites, Saturday night. I'm Tony. Thank you for listening with Carly Simon. And coming around again, we'll hope you're having a brilliant weekend. To take that Never Forget coming soon. Right now, Bill Withers, which was, of course, used in the Notting Hill soundtrack, Ain't No Sunshine. This is Nation Easy.
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0: Relaxing favourites across the South, it's got to be Nation Easy Radio with Take That. And never forget, how good were they at St Mary's recently? And awesome to see both Belinda Carlisle and The Script supporting. What voices? Talking of voices, Alison Moyet to come. Otis Redding's Sitting on the Dock of the Bay coming up in the next 10 minutes too.
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0: Nation Easy Radio across the South, relaxing favourites with that gravelly, unique voice of Richard Marx. And right here waiting. Waiting for you Monday to Friday from 6 is Kate Weston. She'll do your breakfast show with the best way to start your day, relaxing favourites. Everything you need to know what's going on here and across the world and the all-important travel news to get you where you need to be. But over the coming weeks, it will be a touch quieter with the little ones off. Kate here Monday morning from 6 o'clock. Right, you've got another 25-ish minutes of me. Then, of course, it's Gary Parker. Right now, ABBA's SOS and Wilson Phillips are waiting to play for you.
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0: Nation Easy Radio across the South. Relaxing favourites, Saturday night. I'm Tony. Thank you so much for listening, and I hope we can get back together tomorrow night to start to finish off the weekend together from 6 o'clock. But don't switch off. Turn up nice and loud. Coming up next, it is Chill Out Time. Put your feet up, the Chill Out Masterclass with Mr. Gary Parker after 10.
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5: And tonight it's Neil Green setting for Gary with all those usual great Chill Out songs. We'll start with some Foreigner. I've got one from Blur you've probably not heard for a while as well. Right here on Nation Easy Radio.

Peaches and Herb, on Nation Easy Radio reunited. So Gary Parker off tonight, so it's Neil Green's day for the weekend, enjoying those absolute relaxing favourites. This is a song you don't hear very often, so good. It's Blonde and Maze. This is Forever Sun on Nation Easy Radio.

0: the Chill Out Masterclass. What a great way to unwind and relax for Saturday night. I'm your Green Zone Food, Gary Parker, played you Gabrielle, there's the beautiful sunshine. It was Forever Sun before that, and also Peaches and Herb. Stay with me tonight, I've got on the way, Whenever You Will Go, and some Phil Collins Against All Odds.
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0: This is the Saturday Night Masterclass from Nation Easy Radio. For and from the sound of it was playing relaxing favourites like that. Jack Johnson, Better Together, Marcella Detroit. I had to dig that one out tonight. Not heard it for a long time, I believe. Hope you're doing all right. It's Neil Green said here for Gary Parker with something Gold Lounge next. Ooh La La and the Beach Boys.
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0: And this is Neil Green setting for Gary tonight. We've still got the usual great mix of songs, though. We call it the Saturday Night's Chill Out Masterclass. Let's start with some Gloria Estefan and the Goo Goo Dolls with Iris.

home of Kate Weston, Andy Jackson, Tim Allen, Stuart McGinley, and of course Duncan Barks, all part of Nation Easy Radio for the South. And tonight it's Neil in for Gary with still the Chill Out Masterclass, including this. This is Gypsy Woman.

0: was featured in a movie, Priscilla, back in the day. Vanessa Williams, Save the Best for Last, part of the Chill Out Tonight. There's Vanessa Williams from Nation Easy Radio. In a moment, one of Duffy's best songs, I think, Warwick Avenue. I've got Angel Eyes lined up from Wet, Wet, Wet. Some Janet Jackson from Nation Easy Radio.
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